0: 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Stand by 48.
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0: 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That 28 is going to be Louisiana Zulu 818076. Zulu 818076, Louisiana.
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2: Disturbance going on at 2480 Fort Hawker, 2480 Fort Hawker. That is below the double Y. Anyway, they're up in a disturbance out in the yard.
1: 10-4 in route.
0: Base.

0: go ahead.
1: 10-4, I'm going to be 10-8 from that residence in Route Sumito with SB-17, SB-20. Turn over this information.
0: 10-4.

0: 12-1101.
1: 701.
0: Yes, sir, you can cancel.
1: I'm just about to be there. Are y'all just leaving me?
0: Negative, sir. They're loading the patient up now. She is going to transport.
1: Copy. I got something for you, too, so I'll just meet you there.
0: Eva.
2: That subject's been released on OR bonds and given a new court date as per instructions on the bench warrant. I got a few notes, but I'm going 10-8. I'll close up the call here in a few minutes.
3: 10-4.
2: 30 negative.
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2: 97. Repossession, and they have the tractor 2019 Kubota front end motor. I'll also add that to the call here shortly.

0: careful.
1: Natchitoches to 31. Could you be en route to Highway 1226? It's going to be closer to Highway 84, but still on Highway 1226. It's going to be in reference to a cow being out. No additional information from the caller. She lost signal.
2: 10-4.
0: Sorry, Natchitoches. I'm about to get a 10-8 from here. I'll take care of that.
1: I'm for it.
2: Go ahead.
3: It appears that the people at this residence left before I arrived. The neighbor said they got in their cars and drove off.
1: I'm
2: 14, Sabine.
1: Go ahead.
2: 71 South, just outside of Manny City Limits with Louisiana. 605 Foxtrot Oscar Sierra. 605 Foxtrot Oscar Sierra.
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0: 10-4.
2: 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That's radio on.
1: I have a signal 67 of the ATV at 2052 Highway 480. Again, it's 2052 Highway 480. Going to be a signal 67 of the ATV. Last seen about two Sundays ago. Went to get back on it today, and it was gone. Cop is going to be a Denver Williams, and ATV is going to be a green Honda 500.
2: Really?
3: Give me the mayor's one more time.
2: That's directly across the street from the entrance where you're at.
1: Is going to be 2052 Highway 480. 2052 Highway 480. Good one.

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1: 14.
0: Did you copy that?
2: 10-4, another one had a good call. I'm about to close it out.
0: No.

0: 30 negative.
1: One. Louisiana 26 00895 00875 00875 00875 00875 00875 00875 00875 00875 00875 00875 00875 00875 00875 00875 00875 00875 00875 00875 00875 00875 00875 00875 00875 00875 00875 00875 00875 00875 00875 00875 00875 00875 00875 00875 00875 00875 00875 00875 00875 00875 00875 00875 00875 00875 00875 00875 00875 00875 00875 00875 00875 00875 00875 00875 00875 00875 00875 00875 00875 00875 00875 00875 00875 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

0: 26 plus echo to Aaron Hirschberger, Fisher expires 2027, it is valid. Has priors, clear 29.
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1: 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You can look in the animal log.
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0: 10-4.
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0: Negative 22. She's calling reference to the single 99 driver passed from about the around the area of the 137 southbound, 137 southbound on I-49. Caller advised that there was a male subject in a white car trying to run a female subject in a black SUV off of the roadway. Caller advised he was heading north and saw this and saw them across the interstate headed south.
1: SR5, can you see if you can locate that?
2: M4, I will. Show me route.
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1: 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SR5.
0: 124 southbound, take down Texas 28. WFV-6480. WFV-6480. I believe that's going to be the vehicle.
2: Ghost 335 Dupree Street, 335 Dupree Street, Pineville. 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
3: 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Are we getting in contact with anybody?

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0: Hello, Fortney.
1: Good. 28-2009 Ford White expires in 2030 to Kenny Heyman of Linkfield, license clear.
2: She advises that she has a verbal disturbance going on with Alvin Bolden and is wishing to have him removed from his residence. Her residence, sorry.
3: Same traffic. What's your 2026?

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0: 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That's 21.
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9: I'm showing the 29 in the system.
10: It marks that for me.
9: I'm showing one in the system that 153 had put in for violation of a protective order.
10: Careful, careful.
1: Second one back.

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1: Yes, they are en route.
2: Yeah, Louisiana 26, 131-01-599. 131-01-599. You just check his NCIC warrants to mother for and check in house.
0: I'm on the Legion of Fire. I need you to 2053 Columbus Circle for a male patient with chest pains and trouble breathing. MedExpress is responding.

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0: 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Tag 3 and myself be going out at 7838 Highway 120 and Server 29.
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1: 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Nine 4 6 2 6 2 5 1 5, repeating 9 4 6 2 6 2 5 1 5. 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

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I have a medical at 2256 Doug Hart Road. 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
1: 46.
0: What was the address on the airport?
1: It was on Doug Hurd Road.
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0: 4,000 block of US 71 with Louisiana Yankee 454900, fly 454900. Great, Tacoma.
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0: Good night, Barbara.
1: To the Family Dollar store, make contact with Larry's Edwards. It's going to be in reference to a black male subject wearing the black shirt, black shoes, and black pants. That he states is banned from the premises, but he could not tell me his name. At the end of the call, he stated he was walking in the direction of Checkers.
2: Shit, yeah. Hey, well, I'll be in Rochester. I'm on Hancock.
1: 10-4.

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2: 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We are out to Chick-fil-A on Kaiser, 440 Kaiser Avenue, 440 Kaiser Avenue. 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
3: Ten-4, you said Dustin Parker?
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3: 10-4.

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2: Northbound, just past 175 with Texas, X-ray Golf Foxtrot 9549. 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

Right over CP3. Tracy Moore is requesting to speak with the officer again. This time she's going to be at 1613 Britain Street. 1613 Britain Street, reference to the same thing as earlier with the AC.

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0: 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I'm 1098 tonight. I'll have a report.

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0: It's our 5 negatives. I'll be back 10-8. One issue for Callis out.
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0: 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We're going to be out with Trauma 5.
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0: LA 107 at 1191, 1020, 1048. It's going to be on a dark colored sedan.
1: Jaguar.
0: 28 is going to be Louisiana 345 Delta Sierra Quebec 345 DSQ. It's going to be a gray Mazda sedan.
1: Jaguar.

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1: 15 one time for 966, release on summons. 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
2: Okay, one side of Port, get the side of Port operator to know I'm here. I'm just need to drop some items off and get 10-8.
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0: Florida 61.
1: I'll be out on 118 near Mount Carmel Cemetery. Looks like a possible signal 20.

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1: F3, SP20, you'll be out that way. I'm right here, 118.
2: You're going to be the closest unit, if you can respond, so we get another unit.
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0: I'm code 4, stand by.
1: I'm on 118 now, in your way 20. 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

0: Civil. It's going to be a signal 2098. Nobody wants to admit to being the driver. I'm code 4. 27396 Charlie Lima Foxtrot. 396 Charlie Lima Foxtrot, Louisiana.
1: Yes, 4.

0: I'm good contact tracing, see if they got some light clothes. Some what we got, as far as possible, DUI.
1: Careful.
2: We're both going to be underage. Is that okay? One's going to be 18, one's going to be 19. I'm working on getting a 26 for you, Stemba.

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1: 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It's going to be on a silver Toyota Corolla.

0: Go ahead.
1: One's going to be Louisiana 01290291, Louisiana. It's going to be the mail party that was here trying to pick them up. Emails is going to be 01344-49019.
2: Tampa's been going nice though.
1: Go ahead, Roll Medical. I got one of the females requesting to be checked out.

0: 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That's 12034904. Can you locate a valid 26?
1: Marcella.
2: Sabine, got the drivers 26 by name and date of birth when you're ready.
3: Was trying to pick them up, is going to be suspended due to affidavits. Go
2: ahead. First name is going to be Lima Echo Echo Lima Alpha, repeating L E L A. Last name Cruz Charlie Romeo Uniform Zulu. 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Date of birth 6/23/07. White female out of Louisiana.
0: MC says so.
3: Jordan 6.
4: This is traffic Louisiana 118 Juliet Charlie India. 118 Juliet Charlie India. We'll be here in Curtis Farmers.

0: 17 has to be 20.
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0: And just be advised, don't let them drink or smoke anything.
1: Alright, 10-4. Yeah, we already take care of that. I think troopers on the way.
2: You say it's 20.

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1: Go ahead.
0: Yes, sir. I got the mother of the young man that pulled up down there on y'all's incident to pick him up. I got the mother here, Manny, wanting to come down there and be able to pick everybody up or pick somebody up and drive them home.
1: Stand by for just a second.
0: Careful.
2: E-70, region 3.
3: That class I gave you, can you 1029 Rapides and Avoids as well, please?
4: Good boy.
0: I'm going to be huddled right here in Curtis Pharmacy with the people's mother.
5: Good boy.

You advise. I'm sorry.

0: I'm on scene here, 118 and Oklahoma Cutoff, and I don't see nothing.
1: By the church.
0: Two more. I'm jumping my pickup and head that way.
2: Near Mount Carmel, in a curve, off of our hill.

0: sexy.
1: If you can get a return on a South Carolina temporary tag, Tango Papa 884968. 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
2: Tivor.
3: Hospital for air evac 160 landing in about 15 minutes.
0: Land 144 for 160.

0: and here he was in the last 20 minutes of his foot. That's when he started seizing for between 5 to 6 minutes. That happened at about 2:50. Or wait, no, sorry about that. About 8:50 today. He is currently ANO4 GCS15. He has no seizures. He has COPD and pulmonary fibrosis. Currently 110 in sinus tach, 95% on room air, and the blood pressure is 135 over 66. He wants to go to LSU Shreveport, and we are planning to intercept that.
1: .144 is 160. That was just the pilot listening. Med crew's in now. You can go ahead and just repeat that, please. I didn't catch it all.
0: In the seizures, he has the seizure left between 5 and 6 minutes. This he has COPD and pulmonary fibrosis. We had 56, he wants to go intercepting at the
1: This is 150, one more time. Did you guys give any medication yet at this time?
2: Negative, no medications at this time. Seizures were stopped when we arrived.
1: 150, copy, thanks.

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1: 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Was eligible to reinstate as of 9/4 of 2026.
2: Campbell.

0: negative 20 miles on your van, comes back to 2011. Just registered out of Alaska, expired in 2019. She's on a plate of Foxtrot uniform, correction, Foxtrot Charlie uniform 409, repeating FCU 409 out of Alaska.
1: Here's the table, thanks. 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
1: Yes, Houston 7. You show me back to 98 tonight. That one parent, she's just going to sit down and make her way to Speedy B's and just sit back and wait for a call from a kid.

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Vehicle is going to be released to 131-421-66. It's 131-421-66.

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1: So four people inside.
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2: Seven.

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2: Excuse me, Bruce.
3: Yeah, I'm gonna be 10-6. Give me 1 minute and I'll get you a tag. But we're gonna be right here on Carroll Street, right just a little bit. Almost in front of the station.
2: 10-4.
3: That place is gonna be Louisiana 135 Hotel Whiskey Victor. 135 Hotel Whiskey Victor.
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0: Evans. This is Tracy Morris requesting to speak with the officer again at 1613 Brent Street.
1: Arcadian 1133 to Central Sabine Fire. Is anyone on scene for this MVC yet?
2: On scene at 118.
1: Copy. Can I get a patient update?
2: Ten four. Patient's going to be stable. Vital's going to be 122. O2 is going to be 100. Pulse is going to be 98.
1: 10-4, thank you. And is there just one patient?
2: 10-4, going to be one patient.
1: Copy, thank you. We're about 5 minutes out.
2: I copy.

0: Right, RCV 7.
1: Go ahead.
0: Ms. Morris, I'm being routed to City Hall. She'll be in the Tahoe.
1: Okay.

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1: Ten four.
0: Ten four,
1: Frank Region 3 73.2.
0: Four.
1: Ten.
0: 70 Region 3, 10-6 APSO, ending mileage in the narrative.

0: South Fiendfire. We're on the road right now on 118. Where exactly is this church?
1: Church is going to be found on 118. We're going to be just past the cemetery. You'll see us.
0: Copy. Is there an address for that church?
1: 1050. I don't know it. Just come down 118. You'll see us.
0: Copy. Thank you.

0: 11:33 to South Spain. Right now we're heading east on 118. Do we need to be heading west?
1: 10:50, you're seeking east. You'll see us.
0: Copy.

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0: 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I don't see them at the pad, so can you call the dispatch? We can't get them on either channel.
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0: 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It's a red Nissan Altima.
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1: Hold up.
2: 60 go.
1: Hey, we're shutting down. Turn the radios off. If anybody calls us, can you just call the pilot cell, please?
2: It's a good copy. We'll go.
1: Thank you.

0: 1521 on off stoop. That's good copy.
1: Do not.
0: Roger that, sir. I was told to swap the opposite.
1: And then I'll call my apologies.
0: Well, way to be a tease. Have a good night.
1: Yeah.

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1: Civil
2: 2142. I mean, what was the coordinate?
3: September 16th, September 16th, Sheriff's Office.

0: 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You can cancel.
1: Are you on the LFB one?
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1: Copy
2: that. Life air cancel, thank you, sir.
3: Carroll Creek Road, speak with Brandon Woodard Jr. Passed a physical altercation with his father, Brandon Woodard Sr. As the older male of single 19, requesting deputies to come speak with them, see if they can calm him down.
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1: 10-4, 0-4, 0-4.

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0: I'm in route to Walmart. 10-4. 53, the black Ford Fusion is going to be a car that's still on site. It was parked and unoccupied when it was struck by a black Pontiac bearing a Louisiana tag, 746 Juliet Mike Kilo. Before it left the scene, unknown direction of travel. It will have possible damage to the passenger side rear. The driver of the vehicle that is still on site is in the store. It was called in by a concerned citizen. They were going to be paging them to their vehicle.
1: 10-4, give me a 21, please.

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1: 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Should come back to a green Ford Ranger.
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0: 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Should come back from Ellis Island, but March of it.
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0: is doing.
1: Through to E84.
0: It's a worker's vehicle that was in the parking lot that got hit. He is standing by the vehicle at this time waiting on you.
1: Seven eight nine four one, repeating 113-78941 for Michael Cheney, showing canceled out of Texas, 1029 through APD for contempt of court 500.

0: 26 meeting, I'm 10-8 from SMC. 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
1: Yeah,

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1: 28 East at CC's Coffee with Alabama Tag, Alpha, Oscar, Charlie, Hotel, Papa, Tango, Tango. A-O-C-H-P-T-T on a Silver Buick.

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1: 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Last name Mullen Mike Uniform. 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
0: 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It's a blue Honda SUV.
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0: simple.
1: Seven. That's about 146 or 147 northbound on I-49. It's going to be a semi-truck that has something hanging over the right side of the truck that hit the caller's vehicle. Caller advised that he's following the subject in a red Cadillac SRX. The subject is going to be in a semi-truck, unknown color, with several things hanging out of the right side of the vehicle.
0: 10-4, I'm en route from Roboland. If you can, just go ahead and advise the photo as well.
1: 10-4.

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1: 10-4.

0: 27 in active.
1: Go ahead, 27.
0: Did the caller state that he wanted to speak to me, or he's just going to keep on going?
2: 7, that's what I'm trying to determine right now. He advised that his son is in the vehicle with him. It's past the son's bedtime, so he's waiting on whether or not he wants to pull over and speak to you.
0: 10-4.
2: I have an answer for you in just a moment.
0: 10-4, thank you.

0: If he doesn't have a damaged vehicle, he doesn't have to speak to me if he doesn't want to.
1: Oak Street here in Swallow, going out Louisiana, 187 Kilo Golf Romeo, 187 Kilo Golf Romeo, what's that?
2: Oak Lane at Gilly Williams, out with Louisiana Zulu 158408, Zulu 158408, it's a white Ram pickup.
3: Okay, boy.

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1: Excursion 2028 to Lakendra, Gray, and Zawali,
2: flight clear. 4, leaving at 26, 8739364, 8739364.
3: You can send 22. Caller doesn't want to speak to anybody. We're currently on the line with Soto, making them aware of the situation.
0: 10-4, thank you. You got me. Put me back tonight.
4: 10-4.

0: three spin. 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The arms are down, flashing. They're stuck.
1: 10-4, is that the main crossing or the crossing from the police station?
0: Main crossing.

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2: But he is serious right now.
0: Simple. Okay, 10-4. Everything seems to be cold for her. 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And she normally doesn't request an ambulance or a system like this to go to the hospital. So the daughter thinks something is off.
1: 10-4.

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2: Traffic stop across the street from Dark Woods on University. Going out with Louisiana, Zulu 745609, repeating, Zulu 745609.
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2: Just received a 911 hang up at Highway 1 North. It appears to be 3292. Highway 1, that's 3292. 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
1: 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Should be a gray Honda Accord.
0: Yeah, Mark.

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0: Enforce me. Highway 6 eastbound, just past the water tower with Louisiana, Mike 98297, Mike 98297.
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1: 10-4, 2347.
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0: 26, Cosmo code to the registered owner out of Manning, date of birth 11/13/2000, expires in 2028. He is going to be valid. He is clear, local.
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0: 10-6,
1: just south of previous location, 28 Florida. 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
0: 10-1.

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0: Florida comes back to Volkswagen, Volvo, Silver, to 6 Piling Trust out of Fort Lauderdale. Everything appears to be clear through it. Your 26 through Florida comes back to Ula Inum out of Deerfield Beach, Florida. It is a Class A CDL. It is valid. No plans. Expiration 2031.
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1: Vehicle's been picked up tonight. 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Not the SO for Kimball.
2: We have a report here by Central Fire off of Highland with Louisiana 228 Echo Echo Yankee. Louisiana 228 Echo Echo Yankee. M6 is going to be the vehicle.
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0: Kabuki is by request for vehicle one. It's going to be Louisiana Zulu 860378, Z860378. 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
1: Six hasn't come back yet. Omnix is running slow or something. Can we get a name in DOP?
0: Got four. It's going to be Hunter, Slade, Ross, kind of spelling. Birthday is 12/10/1996.
1: Blackmail. Yeah, boy, he's cleared through us. Anywhere else particular you want us to check?
0: Negative. Bleach is on. Cedric's dead. He's on a patrol.
1: There were.

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1: Tail 4, if you don't mind.
0: Tail 4 headed that way.

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0: What?
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0: headquarters 154. Can I get you to check the area of 1400 block of Dixie Street? 1400 block of Dixie Street. 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
1: Echo Lobby, Ross, that ma'am.
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0: 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Can't tell. Z941, 99, maybe 6. It's a red Peterbilt, correction, Freightliner. He's about 88,000 pounds hauling sand. He's on the shoulder and out of the road. He's drivable. Just some blowouts. Requesting C&R out of Mangum. When I get back up to vehicle 1, I'll get you the 28 for him.

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1: Next up is going to be California, Zulu Papa 50710, ZP50710. It's a red Peterbilt. He's about 13,000 pounds hauling auto parts. He's partially in the median and partially on the inside shoulder. Heavy damage to the front passenger side of the vehicle.

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0: Can I get you a check on two vehicles, signal 20, I-20 eastbound, around the 120, I believe, is going to be in front of the utility trailer dealership, two CMVs.
1: Fire

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1: 2-4.

Troop Alpha. She's Lincoln units, be on the lookout for a yellow Ram pickup just entering Lincoln from Bienville. Reported to be all over the roadway, possibly falling asleep. No further, Troop Alpha clear.

08 Kaiser, 708 Kaiser, the courtyard of Natchitoches. Make contact with the Miss Mackenzie Daniels. It's going to be in reference to Signal 56. She stated that while she was on shift last night, someone slashed off four of the tires on her black Honda CRV. She's going to be waiting beside her car in the parking lot.

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15, East Swan Lake, 220, Louisiana, 850, Bravo, Oscar, India, 850, BOI. It's going to be on a white passenger car.

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1: 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Charlie 679-723. A white Chevy pickup.

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LA6 at Southern Leisure Road for Louisiana Champ 224-22704. Louisiana Champ 224-22704. White Jeep.

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2: 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On the McMillan subject, can you get on my second ride?
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0: 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A unit from Niagara HPD is en route.
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0: Police Wing West, near Hudgens Road, Val, Louisiana 28. A832635 in Louisiana, Alpha 832635, it's on a black Dodge minivan.

Clarence Drive, reference to 62 feet, stolen firearm. Make contact with Antonio Morris. He advised the owner of the gun is his father.

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1: 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He would like to file a complaint. He left home and returned his mailbox being smashed.
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0: So, SP5, SP9, just received a call from Mr. Patton. He stated that his trucks are loaded. They will be at 175 in Wolf Cemetery in approximately 10 minutes.
1: 5, 3, we're 10 minutes,

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0: Yes, A4 at Bayou Drive with Mississippi 571, November. The rest of the plate's unreadable. Mississippi 571, November, it's going to be a red Ford Mustang.
1: Still.

0: four-wheeler? Received a call from the Northwood Ringo PD requesting a welfare check on a Pierce Rainey. She's supposed to be at the academy today, has not shown up, not answered her phone calls. She gets an address of 2809 Springville Road, 2809 Springville Road. She advised if you're able to make contact with her, let her know she needs to call her.
1: Yeah.
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0: said SB5, SB9. It rides when they jump double two of them. They're going to be going one more time. Should have about a 20, 25 minute turnaround.
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3: 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She advised that, her mother advised that she left last night, said she wasn't feeling well, went to a friend's house, and I know the friend has this somewhere in that
4: house. 7-4, 7-4-3.
5: 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Need y'all to activate on the MDT in the unit, please.

0: 对。
1: I'm also know if you've seen a Ringgold PD unit in the driveway of that residence.
0: Yeah, I'm going to go back to...

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1: 10-4.
2: GP-19 dispatch.
3: Good.
2: Yes, ma'am, I'll be 10-7. Y'all have a good day.
3: 10-4, have a good day, ma'am.

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Boulevard is 123. It's going to be a white Ford F-150 driving reckless on Kaiser. She advised they're going towards the Cancer Center way. She said he was swerving in and out of the road.

0: beside the Lightfoot?
1: 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She said he's going to be by the Chick-fil-A now. A white Ford F-150.
0: 10-4.

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2: 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I'll be back tonight.
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0: 23. Can I have your Oscar 100 Maria Lane, apartment Romeo 2? 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Gonna be a reference to a 67A. Chev, I should believe it was stolen last night. Gonna be a silver Toyota Camry 2018.
1: Yeah.
2: 25 to 23 occupants.

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2: 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She got in touch with her daughter, Paris. She arrived, she's at her other house down 71 on Dorris Street. I'm gonna go through there and see if I see her.
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0: LA 623 at Tioga Junior High, Louisiana, 396 Hotel Whiskey Echo. 396 HWE, White Buick Enclave.
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0: This part of the unit, soon to get out, made contact with Parrish, she went back in the house. I need an update in a minute.
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2: 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I'll be back to a crash report. 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
2: 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Got a Louisiana 48548 HDE. We got a Louisiana 548 Hotel Delta Echo. 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

0: MSCP4, letter SO5, MSCP4, have a signal 24, 914 East Carroll Street, apartment 19, 914 East Carroll Street, apartment 19, have a 7-year-old male patient, just feeling very weak, as in vomiting. EMS, your number 0797-0797.
1: Yes.
2: What's the person request? What's the last name?

0: So if you know.
1: Go ahead.
0: What are you asking?
1: Give me the last name of personnel I'm looking for, ma'am. I've got some of them have dressed on. They don't, some of them people don't move to different fellas over here. I'm trying to find which one you need.
0: You're doing a welfare check on a Christina Duke.

0: 1116, we're logging into new truck, man. 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
1: Okay. 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Just a known family member been called, and they're requesting a welfare check on a Laura Fisher.
2: What is
1: her address?
2: Your phone
1: number. She was having a self-harm yesterday and didn't come in for her appointment this morning, and they're in a limited contact with her.

0: 5, 9, 6, 15, 5, 9, 6. Credit 28, ma'am. Louisiana 771 Golf. Any of Victor.
1: 24.

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2: I'm going. I'm going. I see her from here. I'm be able to hear her.

0: But
1: yes, the Rapids units. I-49 southbound, about the 107, Sigma 99, black F-150, 2000s model all over the roadway.
2: 261, 74.

0: 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Brent, okay, nice, so.
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0: I-49, southbound, exit 90. Louisiana Juliet, 278882. J278882. It's going to be a dump trailer.
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0: 25 headquarters myself, and 123 will be out with their vehicle. It'll be Louisiana 481, Echo Lima Yankee 481, ELY.
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0: 5508 is a Class Alpha to Christopher Hovermail of Hornbeck. Set to expire in 2027. Personal as well as the vehicles are most valid. The answer local is also clear of running parish.
1: Simple.
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1: 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Yeah, well.

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1: Give me a route to W.H. Taylor Road and Highway 118. W.H. Taylor and Highway 118 received a call in reference to a tree now blocking the eastbound lane. He advised us half a mile past W.H. Taylor on Highway 118. I'll make contact with the OTD.
0: 10-4, I'm in route from 478.
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0: 76ers in three. .71 near Boone Street. I'll be out with a unreadable tip today. It's on a tan Honda Elantra.
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0: 50-something-ish.
1: So we received a call from the manager off of McDonald's Way, Fairground Apartments, 425 McDonald's Way. And she advised she got video footage of two subjects around 2 this morning entering vehicles.

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It doesn't matter if somebody needs to come over here and do a report. It's going to be Michael Braxton's house, right where they parked that car. But he's got a picture of him on his garage cameras.

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1: It's 171. Going into the Walmart parking lot, about leaving on 28590 HHY, again leaving on 590 Hotel, Hotel Yankee, in front of white Nissan, Versa.
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1: Mm-hmm. 1050, I'm about to raise up the door.
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7: Fortunate, I have made contact with a key holder. They are having some alarm issues, but we are still en route till I hear from them.
1: Go ahead, Chief.
7: Lieutenant 8 from Marthaville.

0: 10-4 Richard's getting in engine 2 with me right now.
1: Alright, take your time, hold up till you get here from me.
0: 10-4 Chief.
2: Thanks to that fire alarm activation, the fire department did speak to the key holder. They advised that they're having issues with the alarm, but they're still en route.
3: Still.

0: to a Stanley Davis and a Robert Wilson. Stanley Davis and a Robert Wilson. And they are at that location, 1022. They are having issues.
1: 4-3, do you want us to send a 1022 page?
0: Temple.
1: Temple. Civil.

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0: Lee at East Texas, Louisiana. Charlie, 765-843. Charlie, 765-843. It's a gray F-150.
1: Hello.

0: Okay, you can 1022 on that burglary. It's a Michael Braxton. He's by. There's nothing taken, nothing messed up in his truck or anything. He just sees him on the camera going through it, but he doesn't wish to have a report done. In reference to the stolen vehicle, it's been released back to the owner.
1: Temper.
0: Officer Patterson, you can inform it. Mr. Braxton, he doesn't want a report done. There's nothing missing in his out of his truck and nothing damaged. He doesn't need you to do a report.
2: 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Break 125 headquarters.
1: Headquarters.
2: Made contact with the manager on me between 2 and 2:30 this morning. Two male subjects into the complex, pulling on car doors, enter about 10 cars. They was wearing all black masks. I'll be back 10-8.
1: 10-4.
2: Go ahead.
0: The subject on the camera over here, I mean, it's not a close-up shot, but he's light-skinned and has a big old hair. Dude.
3: 692, Foxtrot, Papa Delta.
1: 24.
2: It's two male subjects. Huh?

0: I didn't want to put any fire down there quite yet, as it was towards that way.
1: There.
2: This is Foxtrot Papa Delta. I'm back on a 2021 Jeep, white in color. Show 6-5 of September 2027 to a Kristen Jones of Leesville. Insurance is confirmed.

The manager at McDonald's requests 21-0 throughout the night.

You're nothing. Yes, ma'am. Show me out at 1750 Praise Road. 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Just gonna check it out.

0: 125. You still in the area off the background?
1: Still out here, Victory.
0: They saying they got a subject walking the area now looking through vehicles.
1: For where about?
0: Walking by Valley Electric, they advise Black City, Black Pants, and Red Slide.
1: 10-4.

0: got that call on the line.
1: 250, that was the manager, Ashley Hepner from Fairgrounds. She said somebody called her and told her black male subject, black hoodie, black pants, or red flag.
0: 10-4, I'm 1097 in the area. I don't see anybody, but I'll be in the area.
1: 10-4, she told me behind Valley Electric at the church. That was the last known information.
2: Front Street at Capel Lane with Yankee 426-512, Yankee 426-512, Red Dodge.

Okay. The bathroom of a medical at 108 Collins Spur Road, 108 Collins Spur Road. It's going to be in reference to a female in her 70s, possible heat exhaustion. Enter a beef and exhaust, 108 Collins Spur Road.

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1: Yeah, 7-1.
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1: 0129-60023. 10-5, come back on the Marquise Pike, check it for 29.
2: 10-4. 191 in Nelson Road, I'll be out of my unit removing a tree limb from the runway. On 8, great touch rank.

Hey, Charlie 678-070. Between Ridgebrook and Pinewood.

suspect to a 1993 black Chevrolet belonging to an Andrea Lewis out of Shreveport. It's showing a canceled plate number.

0: server.
1: Information to my 21, and just to confirm, you did say this candle plate, correct? Definitely, I'm going to see the plate.

0: Can I have your officer days in 5135 University Parkway days in reference to a possible disturbance? I'm about to get more information now. 911 call coming in.
1: Sir, if you wouldn't mind, can I have you address to Nolan Trace and North 7th Street? Clico's trying to replace a pole. 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

Manifesting Units responded. 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She advised Brandon Daniels committed a battery on her. 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

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I need you en route to 907 Nona Street for a heavy lift assist with Acadian. 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

0: en route to the 135 mile marker northbound, 135 northbound. It's going to be referenced to signal 18. Caller's advising her silver Lincoln quit running and she's now on the side of the road. Requesting a deputy for assistance, 135 northbound.
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0: YouTube na Golfin. Did the juvenile make contact with you or no?
1: According to Mr. Daniel, she's going with her grandmother.
0: The juvenile and the adult is in the hotel. I told her, she said she had eyes on you. I told her to go up to you.
2: Tampa.
3: C30SO.
0: I heard room 109, but she said she had eyes on you, so she must be in the lobby.
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2: 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They'll need a clinic next to the nursing home. Have a 14-year-old female that fell out. She has fainted but is shaking. We're on the line with the Canadian. 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

0: steady and been assisted with patient. I'll easily get it clear back, sir.
1: 10-4, sir. Thank you.
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3: Meanwhile, 3 minutes, the patient is going to be in the waiting room.

0: Park, please, for disturbance. It's going to be Leesville City Hall. I believe that address is 508 South 5th, 508 South 5th. The complaint is going to be Patty Larney, L-A-R-N-E-Y, Patty Larney, in reference to a disturbance that occurred about 9:15 this morning.
1: Now, just engine 2 in route.
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0: Hello, medical at 255 Billy Styles Road, 255 Billy Styles Road. 68-year-old male with a wound on his foot that's gotten worse. We're requesting a trauma unit. NRMC's been advised, 255 Billy Styles Road.
2: I have 170 minutes of fuel on board. ETA, 1 hour, 10 minutes. 1 hour, 20 minutes.
3: 24, that's a good copy and all. 80 minutes back to the base yellow positive sky truck. 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
0: Yes, sir.

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0: 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Not injured. 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
0: 10-4, sir.

Okay, check for 26 by Ivy only out of Louisiana. 108-42707. 108-42707 to a Shanika Brown. Also, local 29 out of Gatorville Police.

0: 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So I'm here in Washington. I have my solicitor fix the problem.
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2: Ten 46th Street. When he comes back with Clemens RP, he's requesting to speak with an officer in reference to his medicine being gone. He obviously just got a refill yesterday, and it was moved to another room and empty.
3: Yes, ma'am. We're trying to find fuel, and our fuelman card is not allowing us to get fuel. Sharp has advised that we try a different station. As soon as we do that, we'll be back on the route on the call.

0: for wondering.
1: Is anyone?
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1: 109. Oakley, I buy?
0: 10-4, Baldwin. 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
2: 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It's going to be a great edge.

0: Hey, this is going to put us getting off way late. 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
1: Hey, there's nothing we can do right now when you get on the scene. Come all the way down here and get on 7th Street out of the way.

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1: Used in route to 192 Rushing Loop Road, 192 Rushing Loop Road. It's going to be a medical for a 76-year-old male who's having trouble breathing and feeling weak. NRMC has been advised.
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0: 7-1.
1: 2 Foxtrot Mike Papa Kilo 3 Juliet 8-1 Golf Bravo Charlie 5-3-2-4-8. Good copy.
0: Hello.

0: Region 3861, did you need a read back on that van? The Ford comes back as a 2016 Ford Edge, gray in color, for Sherrill, subject expiration 5/2026.
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0: 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LA 1 at Bayano, it's a gray SUV pulling a utility trailer, 1028, 1048.
1: Cool.
2: 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I don't know why it's not.

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1: Yes, everyone.
0: Louisiana, 123. This is, it'll be Louisiana, 127. 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

0: Arthur.
1: Is Bill in two pair of shoes was missing. I'll be back tonight. Report the father.
2: 10-4.
0: Now or they're still not ready?
1: She just came out and said he's ready.

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1: 43.
0: We just got off the phone with ODS. We were informed to tell y'all that our tablet is in the red right now. It is not activating.
1: That's good. Copy 43. Everybody's in right now. We're trying to get that worked out. Stand by.
2: 81. Stand by.
3: 510 all. Central LA units, be advised, known problem with the MDTs currently working on solution.

0: time.
1: The one of the females got on the line, was saying hello, and I was talking with her. She asked, where was we at? She was waiting on the police, and she stated she's going to end up killing that MF-er if we didn't get over there.
2: To 11:23, I've got a priority 2 that you're right on top of. It's going to be priority 2 trick person, Summer Thomas.
3: 10-4.

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1: 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I need you en route. Priority 1 for breathing problems. It's going to be at 1622 Beach Street in Alexandria. 1622 Beach Street in Alexandria. Priority 1.
2: Copy that. En route.
1: LA Comm to 1123. You had traffic. I'll walk on you. Traffic, I had walked on you.
0: 10-4, was advising we're en route. The tablet's offline right now.
1: God, I got you en route.
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2: Combat 21, we're having some issues across the whole system. 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
0: Flight 28, here at Bellevue Road, now in Louisiana 28. Z548374, again, Louisiana. Zulu 548374, it's on White Ram pickup truck.
2: Hello.

0: 49ers in turn. Windermere in front of Brookdale, Living Center. Charlie, 211-394. C 211-394. It's on a gray Toyota Tundra.
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0: 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Charlie 642174. See 642174. It's on a gray GMC Sierra.

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1: LA 3264, LA 124, Louisiana. Farm truck. Foxtrot 565-088. F565-088. Believe it's showing expired in 2020 on the White Sierra.

US 71 at McDade Road, Louisiana 28035, Z480345, Louisiana, gray Chevy Silverado.

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1: 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FD1 is en route, and RMC is en route.
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0: The SRA's going to handle that property call from earlier. I was fast in. He's going to call and get the details.

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0: 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We've been up and down this road a few times and we're not seeing 11336.
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0: Overy, near Oak Street. I'll be out in Louisiana. Victor 766-739. That's Victor 766-739.
1: Get forth.
2: Handicap, Louisiana 28, 276-145, 276-145, Highway 1 and Guy Perk Road.
3: Hello.
1: SO Z3. Victor 766-739 comes back on a 1989 Ford, black and colored. Set to expire 2028 to a Raymond Isernack of Noble. Insurance is confirmed.
0: Four.
4: Ten points.

0: leaving 19, turn around, go back towards Estherwood. 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
1: 10-4. Yeah, sure.

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1: 1519.
0: Go ahead.
1: 1519. The address is 13336, not 11336.

0: P-1512, the public standby in Eltonson. 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
1: It was.

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1: But
2: line is clear. 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Mr. Squire has been advised, and he's going to contact to have a deputy escort him to their residence.
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2: 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The caller advised him that he may need some type of assistance. She's pushing for a deputy to respond. 256, Collie Looping, give dispatch 21 further.
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0: Jaggers Lane at Burn Road, B-U-R-N. 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X-ray Victor Mike, 8243. 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
1: There is road blockage at that 20. Both parties were advised to relocate out of the roadway.
2: Careful.
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0: I have been route to NRMC with this female, starting miles 143, 115, 143, 115.

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2: Highway 28 near Highway 8, down to Louisiana 28, 212, JJ. Oh, yeah, I'm losing on 212, Juliet Oscar, or a black Lincoln SUV.
1: 10-4.

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1: 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I've been looking for it, so.
0: 10-4.

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1: Oklahoma 26, Papa 423-422-898. 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
2: Oklahoma.
1: All right,
2: so, got me subject with me.
0: One CVC, she'll come back to a white Mazda. Clear.
1: Hey, F-15. F-15.
0: Oklahoma 26 comes back to Levi Brandles out of Dingler, Oklahoma. It expires in... It expires in... Shows to be back.

0: F1 CVC's Defector 2016 Mazda white in color to a Douglas subject at a Shreveport. Flags are clear, insurance confirmed.
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p.m. here in just a little while. 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

0: We're having a heat stroke. 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

0: Blue 44. Hey, let's head out here on 117, 1826, 117. Let's see what he got going on his PC.
1: Region 337, it is confirmed Mr. Council played voluntary surrender.

0: 31 negative. 31. Traffic stop southbound at the 135 with Florida, 25 Bravo, Lima, Echo, Papa, 25D, LEP. Circle back to a white Volkswagen.
1: 10-4.
2: Five's negative. If you can, show me en route to NRMC with that male patient. Beginning mileage would be 159309, repeating 159309.

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1: 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Medical 1217 O'Roberlin Road, 1217 O'Roberlin, interviewing in Pietro now.

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1: 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So there's an unconscious patient, to my understanding.
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4: Oh, I got a Texas 26 when you're ready. 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

0: 1558. 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
0: 171-69. Louisiana Lima 185, I believe, 731. L-188-733. L-188-733. 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

0: Nee, hoe mee kan trekken zonder met de wistiel blijven, we kunnen bij.
1: 10-4, yeah, Lee was still on the phone with the caller, and he does not see y'all.
0: So we just passed by the gate, checkpoint, and we still driving back there. We'll be back in just a second.
2: 10-4. Troops on scene now.
1: Thirteen thirty.

0: Which one are
1: 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There was fresh tracks down that road. I'm going to look a little bit more this way. All we could tell was go down the road. 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
0: They're trying to locate them. Get simple. Several rules. We have to get all the rules back into the family.
2: Thank you.

0: The green is not being the location. 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
1: We found a truck, but no one is in it.
0: Trying to get details.
2: They are approximately 200 feet from the truck. We're
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0: That's 343. That's so I'll be 10-6 for this 10-14 from Rose Neath to St. Joseph. I'm shut it down.
1: 10-4.
2: Let us know when you get to the dump. 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

0: Where is it from?
1: Hey, can I get you to first respond for this one? I had a crew in Iowa, but it looks like they're tracking towards Jennings. I'm trying to catch them. I-1105, any reason y'all didn't take 165 for this?

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1: Simple.
2: Yes, I see. Well, 10-4, I got that other guy. We'll come back down to him now.

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1: Zero Foxtrot 764 Zero Foxtrot out of New Mexico. It's a motorcycle day.
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1: Should be him, ma'am, because first responder hit me, and they got one of the guys who's with him. They should be back there with him.
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0: Can I get your route to the Natchitoches Auto Mall, 1742 Highway 5? It's going to be in reference to a 62A area of activation. There is an office door.

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0: Alright. G4, are you near the hanging units?

0: Do you have the Acadian with you? If you can hear me, or you not have Acadian with us.
1: Or do you have our deputy go out and try to locate Acadian there? He's having trouble finding you.
2: Copy. Shadow 3, will we be able to get him up here, or do we need to bring the truck to you?
0: Go ahead and truck down here. Ten-4, thanks for your help.
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0: 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I'm also dragging the rear.
1: Yes, ma'am. Show me out on traffic 171 northbound, Louisiana 28, Zulu 592986, Zulu 592986, Louisiana.
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0: 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Five, three, four, three, eight, six. 115, 34, 386, Louisiana.
1: Yeah, with traffic, go ahead.
2: We're delaying due to patient care.
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2: 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Yes, ma'am. Traffic stop at R&R Guns going out to Texas. Tango Foxtrot Hotel 1149. 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
1: 115-34386, Humpback Class Echo to Derek White of Natchitoches. 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
1: 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If we were coming through Salina Town.
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0: 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Near Achilles, now with Louisiana 783 HCM, again Louisiana 783 Hotel Charlie Mike on a blue Ford escape.
1: Yeah, cool.

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1: Q4, is there EV9?

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1: You take a 26 to see if it's valid. I'm going to leave you on 01337696, Classy Echo.
2: Hello.
0: Thomas, Echo. Caller stated she's been unable to get a hold of him and needs to give him a deliberate message to him. I'll give you a 21 with other details.
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1: Yeah.

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1: Hello.
2: So, Vibes, they're going to try to meet him at Cedar Grove. Cedar Grove and Rocky Mountain down there. They're going to try to move him, get him out here. Try to get, meet him somewhere along the line there.
3: You guys, they're almost to Cedar Grove, Rocky Mountain intersection.
4: Yeah, Phil.
1: What?

0: 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They said they're right at Rocky Mountain and Tennessee Road at this time.
1: Copy. We should be running into them.

0: Hey, go ahead.
1: Do you have a truck coming with us?
0: 10-4, I swapped them out. It's going to be a truck number 1519 now. Leo Avenue. It's going to be a new previous home from yesterday. Ms. Count is now wanting to approach this for the vehicle.
1: 10-4.

0: 521.
1: Go ahead.
0: Tower 4 of a signal 18 from the highway 514 and 507 in Walnut area. It's going to be that 18 wheeler, the flatbed from the signal 99 earlier. Car advises it's in the middle of the roadway, no hazard lights on, not sure what's going on.
2: Any from the patrol officer, by the way.
3: 10-4-9. This is a third party call from DeSoto.
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0: 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In Thornton, 10 tag, 1028, 1048. It's going to be a white Volkswagen Passat.
1: Cool.

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1: Yes, ma'am, but it's not in the actual hospital.
2: I'll be back tonight from NRMC.
0: Good morning.

0: Station 52. We bring them there quite often, and that's where we normally, like what they normally have as the wound care address. Is it inside the hospital?
1: No, ma'am. It's across the street.
2: Urgent, sir?

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0: 1 Victor Whiskey Bravo Hotel 7 Alpha 35 Delta Charlie 086 538.
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2: Hold.
1: That van comes back as a 2013 Volkswagen, white in color, for Daniel subject, expiration 5, 2026. 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
1: 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Our PSO is negative. APD is negative. 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NCIC is negative.
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1: 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Z122-381 is on a white tundra.
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0: Show me out on traffic 171 northbound just south of Fisher Main. We're in 28667 Hotel Foxtrot Romeo. 667 Hotel Foxtrot Romeo, Louisiana.
1: 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Region 3883.
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0: 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There was patients.
1: I'll let the unit on scene advise if they need a second unit. I just took you guys off.
0: 10-4.

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1: Fort Fulton Boulevard, Airport. 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

0: SOS 19. Sir, I have a medical at 2670 Vaco Road, 2670 Vaco Road. I'm on 911 with an elderly female. She's trying to speak to the Acadian dispatcher. She has a 4750-year-old female there that has fallen, unable to get up. She's stating that she thinks she is unconscious. Are you anywhere close to that area?
1: No, what's across the street?

0: Yeah, say again.
1: Between death and prospect.
0: On 473, I'll head that way.
1: You have a Katie on the line trying to walk a 90-year-old female through CPR.
2: Do you need help there?
0: 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I'm nowhere close to it.
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0: Have a medical across from Bayou Crawfish. Someone's fallen. Possible head injury.

0: 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What were the numerics on VACO?
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0: 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By 4.
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1: 1502, we're working on it.
0: Do you have a patient on your stretcher or no?
1: We were down for decon. We're almost finished cleaning it up.
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3: Louisiana 28, Yankee 291-733, Yankee 291-733. That's going to be Louisiana. And my Louisiana 26 is going to be 123-49, 123-49-227, Louisiana 26.

AP34. It's going to come back to a 2002 gold Ford belonging to a Larry Brown off of 747 DFW Landing. Expires 5 of 27. Interest is valid.

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1: Vehicle.
0: SOA 45. Vehicle
1: 5. Number 28 comes back on the silver 2006 GMC pickup. Ex-Lavington 3027. To Lavington Tarver at the 3rd at a 4 minute. Number 26 comes back to the registered owner out of warning school. Expired 2031. Personal status is now featured in 2025.

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I-55 North, FD-38, Louisiana 391, Kilo Alpha Charlie on a white Lexus.

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1: 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Roger, copy over second 26.
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1: Ten six, 920 eastbound 24. Michigan freighter, Echo 826, E826-648, Michigan, white tractor trailer.
2: PT5 northbound at the 31. With Mississippi, 175-898-A-Alpha. 175-898-A-Alpha, Mississippi. It's going to be an oversized load.
3: 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I'm going to check it out.
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1: 271.
0: Juliet, uniform Indigo, Louisiana 930 JUI, some black Chrysler. 28 for vehicle 2, please.
1: 71.
0: Illinois, vertical letters, Foxtrot Papa, 341608, Illinois, FP341608, something, black Kia, Vance.
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0: US 167, south of LA 146. And now with Arizona, Whiskey, Lima, Alpha, 6, Papa Yankee. W, LA 6, DY, with a white Kia Telluride.

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There are two residents right here, so I'm going to check the other one as soon as other unit responds.

0: headquarters.
1: I'll be back. 10-8. 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That was collected. I'll be 10-8.
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0: 16, Roger.
1: 16.
0: Right address in the call. The reason I'm asking is I'm trying to do past calls there, and it's only showing today. I'm trying to link all the times that we've been called out there.
1: 10-4. It pinged in that area. Correct numeric. I can send it to you.
0: Just updated my call for me, because that's exactly what's happening, is that Google number.
1: 10-4, did you get the email?
0: See, and that's what it does. It, wherever the house is registered is where the 911 gets routed.

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1: SB12.
2: Good.
1: Turning in route to 331 Wyatt Road. 331 Wyatt Road. Going to be referred to a welfare check on an Honest Nichols. His son Christopher called me and traffic. He ended up getting a weird text message that did not make sense. He's asking for a deputy to check on him. 331 Wyatt Road.
2: Okay, 5-3, I'm going to try to stop in the southbound lane in front of Walmart, same up for 28.
1: 10-4.

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0: 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It's probably going to be behind this house.
1: 10-4, I was advised.
0: 10-4.

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0: Yes, 17, Richard Tree. Six, 20 eastbound, 24. It's a Texas trailer, 289-037 in November. It's 289-037 in November. Texas, white Ford with a flat.
1: What's the vehicle description?
2: The unit, guys, I have to send another truck. Tail unit's overheating. 1512. Okay, the shop just called. I advised y'all have to pull over. I have B1552 right there. It looks like they're closest to you. B1552, can you figure out a meeting place with truck 1512? They're on a team transport and we need to get them a truck, guys.

0: He's been around to 15551, probably 174. 15551, probably 174. Got to make contact with a Justin Wiley that referenced to a suspicious vehicle that swerved in the middle of the driveway.
1: Over, guys. Copy that, thank you.
2: That mile marker 28.

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1: Good.
0: And tell when it's en route.
1: Change that vehicle to vehicle 2, and vehicle 1's going to be Foxtrot 559-704. Foxtrot 559-704. 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
2: Couple. 1505, copy, clear with one.

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1: Go ahead.
0: Coroner has been notified.
1: 10-4, thank you, ma'am.
2: 21, same.
0: 21.
2: Louisiana 28, 550 Juliet Charlie Mike. 550 Juliet Charlie Mike.
0: 10-4, coming back on the 2009 Chevrolet Malibu, black in color. Expires October 2027 to a Nikeria Underwood of Zawali. Insurance is unconfirmed.
2: 7-1.

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1: 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So we'll have a couple extra minutes just before we get back to the house.
0: Good, copy.

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3: 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Can you notify DOTD that there's a stop sign down at OV Robbins Road at 165?
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1: 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Appeared like his Android lock screen was constantly using the 911 feature. Super.
0: 352.
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1: Cut off. 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
1: Ten, four. 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
0: 52. LA-28 at Dope Road, Texas 28, Mike Bravo Golf 9290. MVP 9290 out of Texas. It's on White Forest Escape.

0: Hey, Mike, go ahead.
1: Hey, Mike, just received a 911 call from an anonymous caller. Saying there's a black jacked up truck at the Texaco beside McDonald's that was driving reckless. She said it's got a 100 sticker in the back glass. Gave me 228 trophy 54709.
0: So you have a direction of travel?
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0: 10-4, it's going to be Louisiana Charlie 547097.
1: That's correct.

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0: received a call in reference to big rocks that are in the roadway that people are having to swerve out of the way to miss. He explained that there's several spots in between Weeks and Johnson Chute.
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1: Dispatch to 1547, I need you guys at 1018, I have an... 1549, I want you guys to continue. 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
2: Copy that traffic.
0: Chester, please.
1: Thank you. It's going to be a call in Elton.
2: I saw the weight on it was 350. We'll go ahead and continue, even if they, you know, they're going to beat us there, but we're going to still continue for this, unless you got a close to unit.
1: 1549, thank you guys for bringing that to my attention, and go ahead.
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0: 24. And they really need help at St. Pat's.
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0: Copy. I really do need you guys at that post assignment.
1: Man, 24, we are en route.

0: 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LA 3 at Buckhall Road, Louisiana, X-ray 665446, X-665446, Louisiana, white Ford F-150. Register. Okay. 924. Texas Trader 251 Charlie 522. 251 C522. Texas White Tractor Trader.
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0: 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Vehicle 1 is going to be Louisiana, Charlie 837202. 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
1: 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Thank y'all.
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4: 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See if you can look. If not.

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1: Can you repeat that?
0: I have y'all's radio set to the right zone. It's okay. Thank y'all.

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0: 31, be advised, 940-3622 for the Adkins subject, still shown confirmed to be suspended based on a written promise.
1: 435, F3.
2: F3, go ahead.
1: Yes, sir. What's your 20?
2: Right here at R&R.
1: 10-4. We're inside Flooring Limits. We're fixing to pass Busy Bee. I'm following Mercury with no 28 information on it.
2: 10-4, I'll ease that way.
1: Yes, sir. We're coming to you. We're passing Busy Bee now.
2: 10-4, I see you.

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2: Good, why not?
3: 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I was looking at that complaint on Highway 120. I'm going to see if I give him a 21, but it sounds like it's going to be a civil issue.
0: Don't see a 10 tag in the window anywhere, back window.
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7: I think I have you back around for the quiet. 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
0: South 171 on Bell Avenue.
8: 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Dispatch to 1511, I need you to guys to hold Prater and 90, please.
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1: Sven?
0: Yes, ma'am. Louisiana tent tag 224-85288. 224-85288. Louisiana tent tag.
1: Never.

0: And so,
1: ten four, ma'am. The 26 is going to be in Louisiana driver's license 3211753. 3211753, Louisiana.
0: 10-4.
1: F3 Sabine. The occupants of the vehicle gave me the hard 28. It's going to be Louisiana 783 kilo golf whiskey. 783 kilo golf whiskey. We'll put a 28.

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1: Five.
0: I made contact with DOTD right here on Highway 1 between the bypass and 3175. They were already removing the rocks from the road. I'm going to bolo and make sure that there aren't any more in the roadway.
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0: 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A little old crash fire here, about 100 by 100. We're going to run out here and knock it out.
1: 10-4, sir.

Yes, ma'am. Traffic stop, South 171, right here, Ralph Cook's Trailers. I'm going out with Louisiana Zulu 4, Zulu 8, 00084, Louisiana.

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0: 28 comes by for a white 2009 Ford pickup, expires in 2030. Between Kenny Hayden out of Leesville.
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1: 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It's code 4 out here. Everything's out. Looks good.
0: 10-4, sir. Thank you.

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0: So, 216, DLTD is asking if the cable barrier is in the roadway.
1: They just knocked down several of the posts, sagging. Could be a half mile south of ASAP Road.
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0: 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And 483, please just come through Pelican.
1: 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I'll go to the other end.
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1: Witness is 26. 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
1: by. 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
0: Go ahead.
1: That Louisiana 26 for that vehicle one I gave you. 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
1: Okay.
0: 10-4, witness is 26, Angelo Rogers is going to be valid and clear, 29.
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0: 239 that Texas 28 trailer tag is going to be 16. I think India Charlie 978 16 India Charlie 978
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0: Traffic stop, Highway 1 and 493, Texas, X-ray Sierra, X-ray 0601, XSX 0601, circling back to a black Buick.

321 Sanford Street for a disturbance. Make contact with the Calithia Davenport. Chevy's son, DeMarcus Evans, is going to be causing a disturbance over a diaper bag.

0: Was I transported?
1: No.
0: Three two one Sanford Street, which unit going? Ten four, thank you.

0: favor.
1: Package MP29, check us out.
2: This is code 4. I'm going to put in some notes into the call, and then I'll be back tonight.
1: Yeah, well.

Buyer's information, it has a car leasing as the name on the car. 2-4.

0: 307.
1: 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I mean, night crew, I need to pull them down, please.
0: We are the night crew.
1: Welcome.

0: 22 Tech 5.
1: What?
0: They still want that truck?
1: You got it?
0: I'm pretty sure I do. Black pickup Toyota. It's got tires in the back.
1: I believe I do. Pull them over for some PC if you can get it. Let me give them a call.
0: Yeah, cool. I got him for ways on 191. I'll get something.
2: Hang up, unable to make contact.

0: good.
1: Yankee 455-448. Turn that 28, please. $20 heading to you. 191, a few miles south of Caribbean.

0: 10-4. No DC yet. Still tracking behind it.
1: Easy to stop them from burning based off what they got.
0: 10.
2: Go ahead. AT 455-448 comes back on a 1998 black Toyota that expires in 2029 to Kelly Bennett out of Leesville.

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September. He showed I marked through the old one and wrote on it.

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1: Good, SR11.
0: Traffic stop near 40 westbound, near the old IP. Louisiana tag 359, Julia Charlie Lima, 359, JCL.

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0: 35, Julia Charlie Lima is coming back to 2006 Honda Civic, silver in color. Flag is going to be clearance vehicle.
1: 10-4, thank you.
2: Doing a warrant citation at the moment. I got his key in here with me. He's sitting in the driver's seat. I think she'll drive off here in a few minutes.
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0: 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Keep them with that prospect.
1: Next, FR 11, can you give the spelling of his last name?
0: Mike Bravo, Union, Rico, Golf.

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1: Okay.
0: 49 North, 9-157, 934, Juliet, Sierra, Bravo, 934, JSB, White, Buick, SUV.
1: 7. Next SR Lego.
2: Go ahead.
1: Seven six four eight six two nine.
2: You're gonna
1: be valid on that
2: Vanberg
1: subject.
2: Thank you. 10-4, thank you.

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2: In her custody as well, attempt to make contact with the Imani Gold, call to...
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2: 35, right.

0: Ecuador. Any listeners are involved.
1: And 4. SRA, do you copy?
0: Copy.
1: And 4, break. That's SR-11, just be advised. Sides are clear in that vehicle.
2: Yeah, 4.

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1: Highway 120, just west of 175, going out with 675 Echo Echo Whiskey, 675 Echo Echo Whiskey.

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0: near Nativity Church near Tally Street, Texas Plate Delta Kilo Victor 1858. 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
1: 22?
0: Sir, DOTD is requesting aid on Highway 171, northbound lanes, to help with traffic on going to be just south of Hodges Gardens, near Old Grismill Road.
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0: 75 and Mallard. Went out with 339 Foxtrot Quebec Victor. 339 Foxtrot Quebec Victor.
1: Okay. 10-6, now 220, westbound, Muffle 17. It's Mississippi Trailer 173-709-A-Alpha. That's 173-709-A-Alpha, Mississippi, on a white tractor trailer.

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